0: It is just after 11. It's a Tuesday morning. It can only mean one man is in the house. His jingling USBs kind of give him away every week. It's the Net Nerd, Mr. Jace Squires with Tech Talk. Good morning to you, Jace.
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0: This is the sound of something deadly. It was found inside the bowel of Rachel, aged 38. 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

You're on the 80s at 8, Shane Bryan with you. We've gone back to May 1989 for Chart Tuesday, and no surprise at all, the number one song in Australia was Madonna, Like a Prayer. It was also one of the biggest controversies at the time in pop. Madonna signed a multi

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